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1: Hi, everybody. My name is John, and I'm one of the organizers and hosts of the third annual Kifalunya Distinguished Gentlemen's Ride, happening on Sunday, May 17th. This ride is part of a global motorcycle event that supports prostate cancer research and men's mental health. We'd absolutely love for you to join us at this year's Kifalunya DGR on your motorcycle or scooter and dress to impress. Please make sure to also bring your helmet, as they are mandatory for all riders and passengers. Our ride will start at the beautiful Katavothras Club restaurant, which is just outside Argostoli. We will meet up at 5:30 p.m. and our ride will start promptly at 6:30 p.m. and finish by 7:30 p.m. once again at Katavothras Club restaurant. This year we are also super excited to have motorcycle legend Miss Elspeth Beard, one of the first women to ever ride her motorcycle around the world, riding with us. After our ride, we'll have an awards ceremony for best motorcycle or scooter, best dressed, and best mustache. We'll also be having a sunset dance party, so please make sure to bring your dance shoes too. If you'd like to sign up or donate, please go to gentlemansride.com/rides/Greece and click on the link for Kifalunya. We're hoping many of you can join us on Sunday, the 17th of May, when once again we ride for men's health. Thanks so very much.

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0: karaoke in Hollywood, Duran Duran in Rio, or Wham in Heaven. It all adds up to 80s heaven, and you can snatch a slice of it this Thursday evening between 7 and 9pm as we go back to the 80s with me, Tony Francis. We'll have the Twin Spin, Tony's 12-inch, and the Charles Choice, as well as 2 hours of great music from the best decade ever, right here on 88.6 Island Radio.
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0: Frankie in Hollywood, Duran Duran in Rio, or Wham in Heaven. It all adds up to 80s heaven, and you can snatch a slice of it this Saturday afternoon between 4 and 6pm as we go back to the 80s with me, Tony Francis. We'll have the Twin Spin, Tony's 12-inch and the Child's Choice, as well as 2 hours of great music from the best decade in history, right here on 88.6 Island Radio.
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1: Hi, everybody. My name is John, and I'm one of the organizers and hosts of the third annual Kefalonia Distinguished Gentleman's Ride, happening on Sunday, May 17th. This ride is part of a global motorcycle event that supports prostate cancer research and men's mental health. We'd absolutely love for you to join us at this year's Kefalonia DGR on your motorcycle or scooter and dress to impress. Please make sure to also bring your helmet, as they are mandatory for all riders and passengers. Our ride will start at the beautiful Catavotres Club restaurant, which is just outside Argostoli. We will meet up at 5:30 p.m. and our ride will start promptly at 6:30 p.m. and finish by 7:30 p.m. once again at Catavotres Club restaurant. This year we are also super excited to have motorcycle legend Miss Elspeth Beard, one of the first women to ever ride her motorcycle around the world, riding with us. After our ride, we'll have an awards ceremony for best motorcycle or scooter, best dressed, and best mustache. We'll also be having a sunset dance party, so please make sure to bring your dance shoes too. If you'd like to sign up or donate, please go to gentlemansride.com/rides/Greece and click on the link for Kefalonia. We're hoping many of you can join us on Sunday, the 17th of May, when once again we ride for men's health. Thanks so very much.

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Karaoke in Hollywood, Duran Duran in Rio, or Wham in Heaven. It all adds up to 80s heaven, and you can snatch a slice of it this Thursday evening between 7 and 9pm as we go back to the 80s with me, Tony Francis. We'll have the Twin Spin, Tony's 12-inch, and the Charles Choice, as well as 2 hours of great music from the best decade ever, right here on 88.6 Island Radio.

Heaven was written for the film Rush, which was directed by Lily Zanon, and it was a good opportunity because it was really needed to illustrate loss because of what happens in the movie, and it was a good opportunity for me to write about my son, about the loss of my son, and also have somewhere to put it. And I really wanted to say something about what had happened to me. And the opportunity the movie gave me was excellent because it meant that I could write this song for the film and express my own feelings and have it come out soon so that there was an audience for it.

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5: Come down south a bit. ATV in Birmingham. This was the theme tune to an alleged comedy.

0: this was probably the best bit of the whole programme, the intro.
1: The Steve Bishop Show is ready to depart. Stand clear of the doors, please.
0: It was the Squirrels. They made three series from 1974. They really needn't have bothered. A comedy, so they say, starring Bernard Hepp,

If you like your birthday filers to include Dwayne Eddy, Sheena Easton, Tommy James, Ray Parker Jr., Judy Collins, Rita Coolidge and Luke Graham, it's your lucky day. A Steve Bishop oldie that was only popular in the Northern Soul clubs. A Beatle has a 90s hit of his plate. You've got a 1 in 4 chance of guessing who that is. And stored at 2, it's 1969 and 1983.

I know it was the 7-inch version, but we'd have run over into next week's programme if I'd have played the album version of Focus and Hocus Pocus. Stan Ridgway with the completely balmy camouflage, Fortunes, You've Got Your Troubles, and Village People, Can't Stop the Music. I see Valerie Perrine died recently. She was the one saving grace in that awful film, Can't Stop the Music. Her beauty just shone through what was a pretty terrible film. Right, stalled at 2 time. Yesterday. And we'll start off with this one from Mr. Wonder.

play the album version of that. October 1983, David Bowie at 2 with Modern Love because of Culture Club, Karma Chameleon, good grief. And before that, December 69, Stevie Wonder, Yes to Me, Yes to You, Yesterday at 2, Arches at number 1 with Sugar Sugar. That makes you up, you're still at 2 for this week. And we'll head towards the birthday file with this classic from Justin Hayward and John Lodge.

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Nick Garvey, first name up, born Brendan Garvey, Stoke-on-Trent on the 26th of April 1951, with fellow ex-Ducks Deluxe member Andy McMaster. They formed short-lived pub rock band The Motors. Airport was their biggest hit, and Garvey played guitar and shared lead vocal with McMaster on Dancing the Night Away. It only got to number 42 in the UK charts in October 1977. Maurice Williams, born in Lancaster, South Carolina, 26th of April 1938, lead singer of late 50s, early 60s doo-wop R&B vocal group The Zodiacs. He wrote their Billboard Hot 100 chart topper of 1960. Stay at 1 minute 36. It's the shortest recording ever to top the US charts.

that was Gary Wright, born in New Jersey, 26th of April 1943, died 3 years ago. Singer, songwriter and musician who worked with George Harrison, Harry Nilsson and Ronnie Spector. He had an American hit of his own in 1976 when Dreamweaver got to number two over there. It's the title track to his third studio album. Shares a birthday with Dwayne Eddy, another one, 26th of April, born in New York, 1938, and he died a couple of years ago. Renowned guitarist who had many 50s and 60s hits produced by Lee Hazlewood. He was inducted into the Rock and Roll Hall of Fame in 1994. He had 17 UK top 20 hits between 1958 and 1986. Here's one of them, Shazam, getting to number four in June 1960.

0: 27th of April, Cuba Gooding, born in New York, 1944, and we lost him 9 years ago now. Most successful lead singer of soul group Main Ingredients, replacing deceased former lead singer Donald McPherson. They had 5 US top 10 hits, but only one charted here, with Gooding on vocal there. That was Just Don't Want to Be Lonely. Top 10 hit in Canada as well. Here it got to number 27 in July 1974. We're probably a bit more familiar with Freddie McGregor's cover, big top 10 hit for him in 1987. Sheena Easton, she was born Sheena Orr in Bells Hill, Lanarkshire, 27th of April 1959. A singer who found fame as the focus of an episode of BBC TV's The Big Time, which tracked her attempts to gain a record contract and her eventual signing to EMI. 6 top 40 singles followed, and she relocated to America and recorded with Prince and Kenny Rogers. This is When He Shines. It got to number 12 in May of 1981.
1: This man's a child

Classic track that is, remembering Peter Ham, born in Swansea, 27th of April 1947, who sadly took his own life in 1975. Lead vocalist and songwriter with 70s rock band Badfinger. He co-wrote Harry Nilsson's hit Without You and worked with George Harrison on his All Things Must Pass album. He was also a session musician for fellow Apple Records artists as well. That was one of his. Day After Day took lead vocal as well, a song produced by George Harrison, a number 10 hit here for 2 weeks, February into March in 1973. Also remembering Lonnie Donegan, born Anthony Donegan in Glasgow on the 29th of April 1931. He died back in 2002. The king of skiffle and Britain's most successful and influential records artist pre-Beatles. He had over 30 UK top 30 singles over a six-year period from 1956. Back to September 1960 for this number 10 hit.

All right, then, Lorelei. I can't get it right every time, can I, for goodness sake? Willie Nelson, another one with the birth date of the 29th of April. Born Texas, 1933, and still very much with us. One of the most recognised artists in country music, and an actor, an activist as well. He's written many songs that have become country standards, like Crazy and Pretty Paper. Moonlight in Vermont is an old 1940s song, unusual in that the lyrics don't rhyme anywhere through it whatsoever. Particular favourite of mine, that's why I'm going to play it. And you'll find it on his 1978 LP Stardust. Happy birthday, Willie.

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0: Frankie in Hollywood, Duran Duran in Rio, or Wham in Heaven. It all adds up to 80s heaven, and you can snatch a slice of it this Saturday afternoon between 4 and 6pm as we go back to the 80s with me, Tony Francis. We'll have the Twin Spin, Tony's 12-inch and the Child's Choice, as well as 2 hours of great music from the best decade in history, right here on 88.6 Island Radio.
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6: With one more name for the 29th of April, and it's this

Still sounds so good, that, doesn't it? Happy birthday, Tommy James, born Thomas Jackson in Dayton, Ohio, 29th of April 1947. Rock musician, singer, songwriter, and record producer, known for singing with his group, the Shondells. They had 17 US top 40 hits in the second half of the 60s. Just the two here, the biggest being Moni Moni, got to number one for three interrupted weeks in August 1968. 30th of April, Bobby V. He was born Robert Verlin in North Dakota, 1943. He died 10 years ago. A singing teen idol of the early 60s, he had 10 hit singles in the UK during his brief chart career, six of them million sellers. More Than I Can Say, it was a double A-side with Staying In. Number four here for five interrupted weeks, May into June in 1961.

reminds me of another record that was out at about the same time. I just can't quite remember what it was. You'd forgotten all about that, hadn't you? Well, you tried your best anyway. Rick Driscoll, born in Enfield, Middlesex, 1st of May 1957, lead singer on a couple of bubblegum pop group Kenny's singles of the mid-70s, playing guitar as well. Their last 45 in the charts was that one, Julianne, getting to number 10 in September 1975. Ray Parker Jr., born in Detroit, 1st of May 1954, musician, singer, songwriter, producer, actor. He fronted his own 70s funk band that incorporated his name, Radio with a Y, having a couple of hits. And in the 80s, he wrote and performed the theme song to the film Ghostbusters, number 2 for 3 weeks, September into October 1984.

And it's a happy birthday to the lovely Judy Collins, born in Seattle, 1939 on the 1st of May. A social activist and singer of many stars, most notably folk. Her cover of Joni Mitchell's Both Sides Now won her a Grammy Award for Best Folk Performance. Her first album came out way back in 1961, and she's released another 35 since. The last one, Spellbound, came out 4 years ago. That was a number 14 hit here, eventually in February 1970, having been a top 10 hit in America and Canada in 1968. Rita Coolidge is also born on the 1st of May in Tennessee in 1945. One-time backing singer for Joe Cocker, Eric Clapton and Bob Dylan. She won two Grammys with fellow musician and former husband Kris Kristofferson, and she had a very successful recording career of her own as well. Her cover of Peter Allen and Carol Bayer Sager's I'd Rather Leave While I'm In Love was a US number 38 in 1979.

what they want. The unmistakable and unforgettable Humperbert Ingledink, MBE, no less. Born plain old Arnold Dorsey in Madras in India, 2nd of May, 1936. Happy 90th birthday to one of the finest balladeers. During his peak year of 1967, he topped the UK charts twice, famously holding the Beatles' Penny Lane and Strawberry Fields forever at number 2 for 3 weeks. His record sales have exceeded 140 million, helped by The Way It Used To Be, got to number 3 in March 1969. Lou Gramm, he was born Louis Grammatico in New York, 2nd of May 1950, rock vocalist and songwriter. He's the original lead singer with Anglo-American band Foreigner, and without a doubt this is one of the finest records to have come out of 1985, even if not many other people agreed with me. From the LP Argent Provocateur, getting to number 28 in April of that year, that was yesterday.

0: I said it was a good record.
1: Did you know that Edward Kennedy Duke Ellington would have been 127 years old this week, but he's very busy up on a cloud somewhere. These people also have birth dates this week. Owen Paul, Giorgio Moroder, Misha Paris, Dr. Robert of the Blow Monkeys, Bobby Riddell, Anne Peebles, Tammy Terrell, and Leslie Gore, who was born Leslie Goldstein in New York, 2nd of May 1946. She died 11 years ago, a singer, songwriter, actress, and activist, prolific in the American singles chart during the mid-60s, but only had a couple of hits here. Her records were produced by Quincy Jones, and she's probably best remembered in the UK for It's My Party. But I'm not going to play that. I'm going to play this. Maybe I Know. Got to number 20 in October 1964, and then it'll be time for another Steve Bishop oldie. Maybe.

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2: 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We're hoping many of you can join us on Sunday, the 17th of May, when once again we ride for men's health. Thanks so very much.
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can be forgiven for not immediately recognising the music of Nolan Porter. He was an R&B singer-songwriter from Los Angeles who recorded a couple of low-key albums and singles in the early 70s. His music only really proved popular on the Northern Soul scene with Keep On Keeping On, and that one, If I Could Only Be Sure, going down very well in the dance halls there. His short recording career ending when his record label collapsed in 1973. Poor devil. He continued to work in LA nightclubs as a musician and comedian and performed in Spain and also here in the UK as well. He died in Los Angeles in February 2021, aged 71. No hits anywhere though, but a great track. Nolan Porter that was with this week's Steve Bishop Oldie. If I Could Only Be Sure.

Dave and Ansel Collins and the Walker Brothers before that. The 90s record I've chosen. I thought I'd played this recently as a 90s choice. I went scurrying back through my records and pleased to see that I hadn't. So, stick it in the show now. As soon as this guy starts singing, you're going to know exactly who it is.

Black next door just said, is it Cilla Black? You see what I have to work with here? Yeah, that famous Beatle, Cilla Black. Ringo, of course, there from his 10th studio album, Time Takes Time, and the lead single, Weight of the World. Don was produced that. Maybe Ringo should have got Jeff Lynne in to do it, and he might have done better in the charts than number 74 in June 1992. It was most popular in Switzerland, just missing their top 20. That could be something to do with his Montreux Jazz Festival performance there in July that year with his all-star band, and that is also his last UK singles entry to date. Good old Ringo, Weight of the World, and that was this week's Nice from the 90s.

That's what you get when you turn the gain right up just to get the last few microbes of that magnificent song. If I kept the fader open any longer, you'd hear the leader tape coming through at the end of the master tape. Fantastic to hear that, Corgis. Everybody's going to learn sometime. And the Yardbirds before that. Thank you for your company this week. We'll do it all again, same time, same place next week. And you can contact me as well, should you feel so inclined. It's oldrecordclub@hotmail.co.uk. And if you do Facebook as well, you'll find me on there. Just look up Steve Bishop, Old Record Club. You know the score by now. I'm going to finish with the Little River Band because, well, it's my show and I say so. Bit of reminiscing. I will see you next week.

0: 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Sophia and Yanni say, see you at the Crazy Toad Lagunas.
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4: Over controversial chants at Gaza demonstrations. John Collins has the details.
5: Keir Starmer's called for stronger action over chants that are used at some Gaza marches, including globalise the intifada, but he stopped short of backing a full ban on protests. The UK threat terror level has been raised to severe following the Golders Green attack on Wednesday, in which two Jewish men were stabbed. Now, the Prime Minister said demonstrators should question their participation if such slogans are heard, and suggested he was in favour of further powers to help police demonstrations.
4: President Trump is facing questions over congressional authority after saying he can continue US military action in Iran without approval from lawmakers. The White House claims hostilities have ended under a ceasefire, despite the May 1st war powers deadline passing. Critics argue the law still requires Congress to authorize the conflict. An investigation is underway after a performance by Peter Kay in Birmingham was halted and the audience evacuated over a suspected suspicious bag. Witnesses say the comedian was quietly escorted off stage about 45 minutes into the show. Police have arrested a 19-year-old man and say the area has been searched as a precaution. The average house price increased by 3% annually in April, up from 2.2% annual growth in March. That's according to Nationwide, who tell us the household sector is well placed to deal with the pressures of global uncertainty. Their chief economist is Robert Gardner.
6: If you look at people's real earnings, they've made up all the ground that was lost during the cost of living crisis, so that's really good. Also, debt, household debt compared to incomes at its lowest level for 20 years, and households in aggregate have quite a lot of savings. So hopefully they're well placed. So that's, I think, a big part of it.
4: And the King is set to conclude his visit to Bermuda by launching the UK Space Agency's Project Nova, aimed at tracking space debris. The initiative will help monitor old satellites and rocket parts using a global network of telescopes. That's the latest from Radio News. I'm Ben Monse.
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10: Right, good morning, good morning. What can I say? Woke up and it's like it's gone cold again. It's not cold, cold, but you know, it was 20 yesterday and now it's only 15. So yeah, and a bit of a cold breeze out there. Our sunrise was at 6:39 today, and sunset now is going to be at 8:27. So what have we got to the day? We've had the rain, we had it yesterday, and it's now gone away, which is good news. So today at the moment it's highs of 15, going up to 16, going up to 17, possibly, yeah, no warmer than 18 around about 5 p.m. today. But it's going to be abundant sunshine for the rest of the day. So that is good news. What's tomorrow? Tomorrow, oh no, good grief, no. We saw, oh, for about an hour, apparently at 11 a.m. precisely, according to Yahoo Weather, it's going to rain. And then the sun's going to come out, be no clouds whatsoever. Same on Monday, a little downpour on Monday, but only for about an hour. And then, yeah, as we go through the week, it's, yeah, a bit of a mixed bag, but it's going up into the 20s. They're going to stay at the 20s pretty much for the next week or so. What do we have? Do we have humidity? Yes, 62%, and the UV index is at 9. There you go. That is your weather update. Good morning, Calimera Solis. It's Penny. I'm going to be with you in the studio for nearly 3 hours, sitting in for Tom and Val today. So time for some messages for some sponsors and our advertisers, and I'll be back shortly. Be dead.

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So let's get this party started. It is a Saturday. Not that it matters, there's parties every day now. Right through to the end of the summer, should you so wish. Is there something out there for everybody? Anyway, big first shout out, as always, to the lovely Corinne and Mike. They're sitting in a traffic jam. Now we've got to stop following each other. I've now seen you 3 days in a row. We all bumped into each other. Where was it? Down at Dennis's for the little ABBA Eat Retreat event, which was great fun, wasn't it, guys? And then last time, of course, we were down with the lovely Artan and Rosa down at La Luna Bar, down in the old Kalamaki Road, which opened last night. Big shout out to Corinne and Mike, Gilly, Graham. Welcome back to the island to Nikki and Dell as well. It's about time we went to fish and show. Not you, Corinne. Well, you can have the horta. Anyway, I'm looking for some tunes. It's going to be party music. It's the weekend. Time to get your toes tapping. It's Penny on Island Radio. Feliz to Bolí de Paredes, que calumina for yesterday.

0: And a very good morning to South African Joanne. Yes, she says she's got the electric blanket on. Her mind's away now, but yes, indeed, I've taken the electric blanket off. I've taken the big heavy duvet off. And it's still a little bit chilly. It won't last, though. Give it a couple of days. Bit of exercise. Jump around. Take those cats out for a long walk. So you've got all those cats to keep you warm. Very good morning as well to Miss Christine and Liz Beattie and the rest of the Beattie family.
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0: Listening all the way over there in sunny Hemel Hempstead. I don't know, is it sunny? We've got the lovely Marvin tuned in over there. How you doing, Marvin? Nice to have you tuned in. And how's everybody doing over there? How's Bree doing with her broken wrist, I think it was? A lost love to Amanda, Bree and Logan and Marvin this morning. He's tuned in at work. A very good morning as well. They're now open for the summer. Is Andreas down at Limnos Supermarket. That is down next door to the Meow Cafe near the ATM. A big good morning to Vula as well. And Elena, she's tuned in. That's down in the heart of Kalamaki for all your supermarket needs. I see you move. Hello, hello, Keri Pedia. Very good morning as well to everyone down at the Crazy Frog. Yes, it was all eyes down yesterday afternoon for bingo. Big shout out to Dan Norman, Sophia and Yanni. That is down there in Lagana, but on the Lagana Kalamaki Road. And a big shout out as well next door to the Island Restaurant. They're open. Fabulous Christina and Sophocles. So indeed, if you're tuned in and you'd like me to give a shout out, your restaurant is now open, your bar or your business, let me know. I'll give you a shout out for absolutely free. Well, you can buy me a cup of coffee then. If you'd like to advertise, of course, be in touch. And we'll sort you out. Our sponsor of today's show is BJ's. BJ's are down in the heart of Lagana. They are now open every single day. Not quite 24 hours, as the jingle says. They will be very soon, very, very soon. At the moment, they're open from around about 8 or 9 in the morning to around about 2 a.m. For all your fast food needs. They've been going for now, what, 25 years? I think it is. Fast food specialists. It's a premier, an authentic fast food restaurant, proudly serving the Lagana areas and beyond. And you can find, of course, on the Walt, on the eFood apps, Instagram, Dine In, Dine Out, or Deliver. And also there, don't forget their sister shops. We've got Isabella's down on the seafront, which is one of the groups, and that is now open down on the seafront. And if you happen to be coming into our capital town, into the city of Zaffenthos, all along the seafront, you'll find Madison's and Manu. Pop in and say hi there as well. I see you moving, I see you grooving. Now, if you've been following my show recently, you'll know that I keep talking about the Eurovision Song Contest, which is coming up in 2 weeks' time, 16th of May. Now, we've already been through every single song. We're now playing some of them for the second time around. But some of them were so awful that we're only playing part of them. So we haven't yet decided which one we want to win. Not that we get much choice in the matter. It's all down to politics, isn't it? Hey-ho. But I might play a few more today. If you've got any requests, if you've got any shout-outs, any tunes you'd like to hear, just one rule when I'm in the studio. There's no sleeping on my watch. So nothing too slow and soppy, and I like the bouncy stuff. The party stuff. Apparently Brianna is back at work. Well, that's good to hear. Very good morning to Liz Osborne. I knew you were going to message in. I'd already written you down on my list. Morning, Liz. Hope you and Saki are well. She's no doubt busy running around organising some wedding or something. How you doing, sweetie? Let's see each other before in October, please.

So as I said, I had a very interesting experience on, when was it? I forgot which day it was, huh? At this Sing Eat Retreat, which is a sort of, these people go on holiday and they sing and they eat. They go around and see part of wherever they happen to be. This one in Zakynthos, of course, was to, because it's to do with Greece, was ABBA. But they do the Sound of Music in Austria. They go to Spain. Check it out. It's a very interesting. It's called Sing Eat Retreat. Thank you very much for the organisers of that and for inviting us along to participate. We were sort of in the crowd. Participate, except we just ate and drank, but we were there in the crowd. We've got a few birthdays to check out as well, maybe some name days. I'll be having a look at that a bit shortly, and I'll also be letting you know what's on at our local cinema. So in the meantime, are we under the sun? Yes, there is sunshine out there, but there are a few clouds, I'm afraid. A bit chilly, but it's getting warmer, guys. It's getting warmer, don't worry. Give it another couple of days and we'll all be complaining how hot it is. It's Penny on Island Radio.

0: That's a bit of edgy, a little bit slowish tune, but not too slow.
1: Look at you.
0: Good morning to Jane Mulher. Nice to have you tuning in, Jane. Hope you are well. Saw you briefly yesterday. Did you win it? Did you win yesterday? Did you win it, the bingo? Do I know what track you want? Let me think about that one. Do I get to phone a friend? Or is

Penny Draper. It's a great day. 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
3: 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I'm feeling fab, I'm feeling free, I feel
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14: Is this maybe the tune you fancied hearing, Jane? And she did win at bingo yesterday. Again?

A big shout out as well to the neighbouring islands of Lefkada, Kefalonia, and anybody listening maybe over on the mainland. Calimera, Sas. It's a slightly different one, Jane. Bit of a remix.

Yeah, there's a little bit different, that one, wasn't it? Not quite sure. I think I still prefer the original. Anyway, I hope you're having a great day, honey. A big shout out to Peggy listening down there on Aggie Sostin. She says, definitely a bit chilly. We were out last night down at La Luna. We had to put all the plastic covers down, you know, the protections, because it was so cold. And we'd all gone out dressed in our sort of like summer gear because it's May. Calamina! May is here. And I do believe there's anybody out there listening in, if you arrived on the first UK flight. I mean, we've had the UK flights in from EasyJet, but the first TUI flight. So welcome to the island, wherever you're tuned in. If you'd like to be in touch, I would love to hear from you. You can send me a message on studio@islandfm.gr.

It's now at 20 minutes to the top of the hour. If you tuned in expecting to hear Tom and Val, having a day off, so you've got me for three whole hours today. Well, nearly 3 hours. Because around about 1:45, the lovely Barbara will be in the studio. And we'll have some shenanigans. And then she'll be taking you through till 4 p.m. this afternoon.

Ella Henderson and Switch Disco, Under the Sun. This is Jazzy, Giving Me, who's also going to be appearing at Live this summer down at the White Party, which, by the way, it starts 31st of May. 29 days to go and counting. Very good morning as well to lovely Amanda. She's also counting. As Amanda from Olympic Holidays. And Neil, good morning, guys.

This is another jazzy tune, but it's also Sonny Fodera. Also, 12th of July. Lagana, white party. Some days. You're listening to Penny on Isla Radio.

I also want a big shout out to everyone down at Rowe, down in Lucknow. That's down there and near the Poseidon Hotel. Big shout out to Dula and Dino and Jennifer and Paula. And don't forget, if you are looking for a job, they're still looking at Nemesis Supermarket right next door. Dula is still looking for a cashier, looking for a little job, 4 hours a day, afternoon shift. Give her a ring or pop down to Nemesis Supermarket. They are opening today, Rowe. The number is 6939-509-372. A little job there, just an afternoon shift, about 4 hours, looking for something. An extra job or just a part-time job. As I said before, if you're opening up today, tomorrow, the next day, whenever, send me in a message, I'll give you a shout-out. Tell everybody that you're opening up. Big question, where to go first? It's not good for the figure. Too many bars and restaurants too. Pop in and say hi, Kalo Kalakeri. Isn't it, Peggy? But as I've been in, coming an hour early, but after the top of the hour, I think we might check out if there's any birthdays, any wedding anniversaries, any name days. Remind you what's on at the local cinema. And we might do what we are going to do. Might not play the entire tune though. Depends what how many points I gave to the Eurovision tunes when we played them the first time around. So you might only hear half the tune. Unless you've got one you'd like me to play all the way through, if you insist. That was Sonny Fodera, Jazzy DOD, Some Days. Here on the island in the middle of the summer at the White Party.

as well are Lady Gaga and Abracadabra. Abracadabra. Let's make the weather nice. Actually, I'm looking out the window and it's nice and sunny out there, but don't know what the temperature is. Anyway, we will be having an update of the news and the weather. I was good with words to you. In literally about 3 or 4 minutes' time. I don't want to touch nobody. So it looks absolutely glorious out there, but it was a little bit chilly, but of course it's now an hour later. Probably warming up now. Anyway, thanks for your company. Feliz de Poli de Pareces, Calimera, Solis Taxi Didas, Simur de Bruy. Very good morning to all the Tuktel bus drivers, all the coach drivers. I don't want to touch nobody. A big shout out to everyone down at Zante Medical Centre. Zante Med, that's down there in Gaetani. For all your needs, if you want to rent any wheelchairs, cots, pushchairs, prams, give them a call. Zante Med. Big shout out everyone down at Limnos Supermarket this morning. Calimera to Andreas and Rula and everybody. They are now open for the summer. How could I forget? Gave your love to me. Very good morning to Zeppos down there in the supermarket down opposite the Cavadora. Calimera Zeppo, Calimera Dimitra.

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3: Prime Minister says protesters have a responsibility to call out hateful chants at pro-Palestine marches. Our reporter John Collins has more.
4: Sir Keir Starmer says people attending Gaza protests must challenge chants such as globalise the Intifada, following concerns over rising levels of anti-Semitism after the Golders Green stabbing. The Prime Minister says he supports the right to protest but believes tougher action may be needed against certain phrases. It comes as the terror threat level in the UK has been raised to severe, meaning a terror attack is highly likely.
3: The White House says hostilities with Iran have terminated even as US forces remain deployed in the region. President Donald Trump is arguing he does not need congressional approval, saying a ceasefire means the war powers deadline of May the 1st no longer applies. Critics say the 60-day limit for authorization has been ignored. Meanwhile, the United States is warning global shipping firms they could face sanctions if they pay Iran for safe passage through the Strait of Hormuz. Comedian Peter Kay was taken off stage mid-performance and a Birmingham arena was evacuated after a potential suspicious bag was reported. Police say a 19-year-old man was detained after the incident at the Utilita Arena last night. Everyone was safely evacuated as officers searched the venue. According to a report by Nationwide Building Society, the average house price increased by 3% annually in April. Property values increased by 0.4% on average month-on-month in April, taking the typical UK house price to just over £278,000. Despite this, Chief Economist Nationwide explains why it's still affordable for many.
5: What we've seen over the last couple of years is that affordability had been steadily improving, partly because people's incomes on average had been rising much more quickly than house prices. And then on the other side of things, we also saw mortgage rates effectively coming down from the highs that we saw in 2023.
3: And the King is set to conclude his visit to Bermuda by launching the UK Space Agency's Project Nova, aimed at tackling space debris. From Radio News Hub, I'm Ben Monsey.
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7: Right, let me tell you what it says on the internet. Well, it did say 15 an hour ago. It's now up to 17, but lows of 9, so single figures in the evening. It's still a little bit chilly for the time of the year, but never mind. I'd rather have it that than being how hot it is. So at the moment we've got clouds and mainly sunshine with a couple of clouds hovering around. No rain today. However, it does show we might have a little shower tomorrow. Let's see what sort of time. Doesn't give me this. Abundant sunshine apparently tomorrow until that bit of rain it shows, it doesn't say when. How strange. Monday, we're going up into the 20s, but it will rain between 10 and 11 for about an hour. And then again, apparently between 2 and 3. And that is it. Then the sunshine's coming out again. Tuesday, pretty much sunny. Wednesday, Thursday, a little bit overcast. But no rain at the moment. Temperatures, though, 18, going up to 20, 21, 22, highs 22 this week. And the evenings also, by next Thursday or this coming Thursday, it's going to be highs of 17 at night time. So the temperature it is right now is what it's going to be at night time. We've got humidity at 51%. We have a very high UV index already at 9. That's pretty high. And sunset tonight's going to be at 8:28. There you go. That's your weather update for the next hour. In the meantime, let's have some messages from our sponsors and advertisers.
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1: Hi everybody, my name is John and I'm one of the organizers and hosts of the third annual Kefalonia Distinguished Gentleman's Ride, happening on Sunday, May 17th. 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After our ride, we'll have an awards ceremony for best motorcycle or scooter, best dressed, and best mustache. 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We're hoping many of you can join us on Sunday, the 17th of May, when once again we ride for men's health. Thanks so very much.

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8: Well, I thought I'd lost both husband and wife, actually. Very bonjour. They've just tuned in. To Joe and Barry, listening over there in France. What does she say she's up to? Oh, she's lost Barry today, and she's sat in the garden watering the plants as it's 25 degrees up there in North France. Well, how about that? But 3 days of rain coming. A bit windy. So where is her husband? Yeah, we had quite a bit of rain yesterday, didn't we? Huge shout out to Christine. I don't know where she is. She's driving a car, probably. Which hotel are you checking up on today? A very good morning once again to Christine Beatty, Liz Beatty, Jason and Alex and everybody. Oh, and a very good morning all the way to sunny Cornwall. Is it sunny? You know what, actually, Shirley? I was literally just thinking about you right now, because what did I do 2 minutes ago? I just realised it was May and I've just changed your lovely calendar. Yes, they bought us a beautiful calendar last year, hanging up on our wall. And of course, I realised today is the 2nd of May, so I've just... put May up now, Shirley and David, over there in Mevagissey, over there in Cornwall. And they'll be back in their second home. In 2 weeks, you'll be there for your birthday. When's your birthday? Close to mine? What date? Maybe you'll be here for mine. I'll invite you to my party. 21 again. The 14th of May, okay. Mine's towards the end of May. Right, where is my husband? Not mine, I haven't got one. Joe's husband.

That is Bella Kay and I Love It. I love it. I love it. Not quite sure what she loves, but anyway. Do you remember the last time this happened? Who just tuned in, you're listening to me, it's Penny on Island Radio. Thanks for your company today. Big shout out to Mr. Dan Scorin and Steph, they're listening over there in sunny UK. Nice to have you tuned in. I'm a couple minutes out from relapsing to you.

goes away. Right, let's do the birthdays, because otherwise I kind of forget. Well, one of the main birthdays today is a very, very happy birthday to the lovely Lindsay Lamb today. Lindsay, very happy birthday. I do hope that Mr. Howard Lamb is spoiling your rod. As well, of course, the boys, Callum and Blake, I hope you're spoiling Mum. And granddaughter Artemis, hope she's spoiling you as well, and everybody else. A happy birthday to Lindsay down in Lagana this morning. Also, Paniotis, Saniotis isn't a birthday. Name day. No birthday, sorry. And they're the only ones on my Facebook page. So if you're out there listening in, you've got a birthday. I hope you're having a great birthday. Yesterday we had Laborini's birthday and Mr. Don Newman's birthday. And a few other businesses, because they put their birthdays as the day they open, I think. And Jean over there in TV as well. That was yesterday. So I hope you guys had a good birthday. Not feeling too hungover today. Now, who have we got tomorrow, the 3rd of May? Because I won't be here in the studio. Actually, no, nobody. But the 4th, which is Monday, and I also won't be here. We've got a few. We've got Gilly's birthday on Monday. So, Gilly, happy birthday for Monday. Nice to see you last night and the night before that. What are you up to tonight? It's also our lovely friend, I'm not sure she's tuned in, but Tina Lukisis, all the way over there in Australia. She's supposed to have been here this summer, but unfortunately, hasn't come back again. And Mr. Tim Parker. So they're the birthdays for the next couple of days. No, don't know about any wedding anniversaries. What about Greek name days? Well, yesterday we had Isadora. And we also had Jeremiah. And Tamara. It was all their name days yesterday. Today we've got Avgerinos and Boris. Boris? Greek name? And Matrona. Matrona of Russia. Didn't know that one either. Also, tomorrow, a Greek name day is Bathsheba. And Rodopi. Well, there you go. Anyway, if you're out there listening in and you've got some sort of celebration and you're just celebrating the fact that summer has arrived and it's ready to party, party, party. The best of everybody here at Highland Inn. Happy birthday, happy birthday. Let's have a bit of Sam Fender and Rain Me In. Oh, not before I have a very extremely important message. So a big shout out to my lovely princess, Cara. She's my neighbour. Cara mu kalimera. And also to Cara's gran. They're off horse riding. Fantastic. Morning, Cara. Morning, Lee. Morning, Gran. I did wave at Gran this morning, actually, as I drove past. It was me that hooted. Have a lovely horse ride. I want to see some photos later on. And lots of love to Mum, Sarah Ellen, as well.

0: Brad, I just had a very, very important message from my lovely friend Peggy down in Agiososte. Yeah, some of these name days, you know, they sort of do all over Greece, but sometimes islands have their own individual one and it's different from the rest of Greece. Apparently, the church in Makaredo, it's their celebration tomorrow. So Timotheos and Mavra. I don't know if that means there'll be a... The panigiri is not until a bit later in May, though, is it? I seem to remember. Or is it? Will there be a big panigiri in big festival? Anyway, the church of Makaredo, it is their celebration. So there'll be something going on up there. Anyway, it is now, good grief, it's bottom of the hour already. Time is flying when you're enjoying yourself. My sponsor today is BJ's down in Lagana. Not quite open 24 hours of the day, but soon to be open 24 hours. At the moment, they're open from about 8 a.m. till about 2 o'clock in the morning, at least, as far as I know. And their sister businesses in Lagana, Isabella's, just opened last year. And in town, Madison's and Manu. We must do some sushi soon at Mr. Scorin when you come over. Fast food specialist for over 25 years now at the crossroads. Right, we'll have a little break now. I'll be back shortly and then we're going to do the... So I think the panigiri, you're right, Peggy, is a little bit later on in the summer. I think it's still in May though. Can't remember.
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Perfect. We're going to play a some Eurovision Song Contest. I'm not necessarily going to play them all the way through because the scores I've given them so far were not exactly the point, let's shall we say. This is Lion. I can't pronounce the names. This is Solo Quiero Más, Lithuania. I think last time I gave this one, we gave it a 2. Marvin, over there in the UK. The guys over there in France. Peggy. Send me in your answers. And anybody else would like to participate. Another tragic tune, I think.

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He's only giving them 1 point. I keep dancing on the ice, 'cause I think I might give them two, actually. Oh, looking out the window, guys, at the moment. You remember I was talking about the weather? We've got that wind back again. The tree is going bananas. So it's just got a bit more upbeat. All right, 2 points. Let's be generous. I'm giving them three, Marvin. Peggy agrees as well. Shall we move on to Serbia now, shall we, maybe? Don't think I want to play these tunes all the way through. They're a little bit depressing this year, or is it my imagination? So this is Lavina and Serbia. This is a good start. More interested in the weather and side.

Well, this one I wrote down last time, awful. 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Right, we're going to have one more, and then that's it for today. I can't take any more. This is Senit Superstar, and this one is San Marino. This is a... All the boys in the back. Oh, that's a better start. And a nice YouTube as well. The girls on the floor. Nice outfit. Something more like it's over nothing. Yes, I wrote down last time, cheerful. Smoky eyes. We'll put this one in the top 10 as far as I'm concerned.

You see, I played that one all the way through. We're all in agreement. I think we all have similar tastes in music. Joe reckons I should be on the panel with Simon Cowell. Yeah, we've got a thumbs up on that one. Yes, Sam Marino, we think you're a little bit more cheerful than some of the others. As Mr. Scarron and Steph say, yeah, they are a little bit depressing this year, aren't they? Really? So I think we need some cheering up, so I'm going to play one of my favourite tunes at the moment. Sending this one out to Craig and Claire as well. It's a bit of Tiny Temper and Alex Mills, and we need some energy after that one. We'll play some more Eurovision on Tuesday.

0: Ratio. Going crazy, yo. Right in here, I need H2O. Yes, maybe, no. Two of these things tryna take me home. I'm feeling wavy, so.
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2: All right, now that we've calmed down a bit. Here's a tune for Marvin and the rest of the family, Cook family over there in the UK. And a very good morning to Scotland. David and Kaz are tuned in. And what they say the weather's like, overcast.

from a grey, breezy Scotland. Right, this tune will take us to the top of the hour, and yet again, that's 2 hours gone. Don't forget, Barbara's up after me. Hopefully she'll be winging her way in the next half hour or so with some coffee. It's time for coffee. I need more coffee. A big shout out to everyone down at the pub this afternoon, to Louise and Paul. And don't forget, tonight they've got live music, I think most nights. And tonight it's Hayley Bell. So down at the pub, down in Lagana, on the Kalamaki Lagana Road. This is Eliza Rose with Interplanetary Criminal. B-O-T-A. Interplanetary Criminal. Jordan, don't forget. They're coming out here. Forget the date, but it's in June, I think. Karma, White Party. Did I mention that? First one, 31st of May.

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3: Keir Starmer has urged tougher action over controversial chants at Gaza demonstrations. John Collins has the details.
4: Keir Starmer has called for stronger action over chants that are used at some Gaza marches, including Globalise the Intifada, but he stopped short of backing a full ban on protests. The UK threat terror level has been raised to severe following the Golders Green attack on Wednesday, in which two Jewish men were stabbed. Now, the Prime Minister said demonstrators should question their participation if such slogans are heard, and suggested he was in favour of further powers to help police demonstrations.
3: President Trump is facing questions over congressional authority after saying he can continue US military action in Iran without approval from lawmakers. The White House claims hostilities have ended under a ceasefire, despite the May 1st war powers deadline passing. Critics argue the law still requires Congress to authorise the conflict. Meanwhile, shipping companies are being cautioned by the United States against paying Iran to transit the Strait of Hormuz, with officials saying such payments could trigger sanctions. An investigation is underway after a performance by Peter Kay in Birmingham was halted and the audience evacuated over a suspected suspicious bag. Witnesses say the comedian was quietly escorted off stage about 45 minutes into the show. Police have arrested a 19-year-old man and say the arena has been searched as a precaution. This weekend marks 100 years since the five-day working week was introduced. New data from Henley Business School shows that a four-day week could improve well-being and productivity in the workplace. Dr. Rita Fontina is the director of flexible work at the World of Work Institute.
5: 4-day week might be something much less radical than, for example, a universal basic income, that more organizations will be using it, not just as a perk for employees, but now potentially as a measure to diminish unemployment.
3: And a humpback whale nicknamed Timmy, which has been stranded in shallow waters near Germany since March, has now been released into the North Sea, according to witnesses. From Radio News Hub, I'm Ben Monse.
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7: Weather. Right, here's the weather for you, for what it says anyway on the internet. Well, what I can see out the window is a beautiful blue sky, but a very, very windy tree at the moment. Today, it's only highs of 17. It's gone down a bit. It was up in the 20s a couple of days ago. And lows of 9, so it's a little bit chilly at night time. Now, is there any rain? No rain expected today. However, there might be some scattered showers tomorrow. But and then abundant sunshine again. But the temperature staying between 18 and 12. Then we hit the 20s again on Monday, Tuesday, Wednesday, Thursday, and it's getting warmer, only a little bit per day, and double temperatures at night time. So a couple of scattered showers, possibly on one part of the island, not the other. Who knows? Humidity is at 51%, the air quality 65, and the UV is very high. Is it really? Anyway, so that's what it says. And sunset is at 8:28. That's your weather update. The next one will be at 2 p.m. when the lovely Barbara's going to be in the studio. In the meantime, some messages from our sponsors and our lovely advertisers.
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16: Right, let me tell you what's on at our local little cinema. Had a couple of changes. Now, obviously, you gathered from that little jingle that the Michael Jackson is being continued for another week. It was great. Thoroughly enjoyed the film the other day. So that is on at 10 p.m. Every day. Don't know yet after Thursday, but up until today, Sunday, Monday, Tuesday and Wednesday. And it is in English and with Greek subtitles. So if you fancy here on holiday, fancy doing something a bit different, go and pop along to our little cinema. It's also a little coffee shop all day long, by the way, in the morning. Get your popcorn, €8 only for a ticket. You sit there with a glass of wine, gin and tonic or a bottle of Prosecco, whatever you like, and watch the biography, drama, history in English with Greek subtitles. The other movie, the one we've all been waiting for, is nearly 20 years later. It is number two. It is The Prada, The Devil Wears Prada, number two. With Anne Hathaway, Emily Blunt and Meryl Streep, of course. It's a comedy, it's a drama, and again, it's in English with Greek subtitles. So nearly 20 years after their iconic performances as Miranda, Andy, Emily and Nigel, Meryl Streep and the gang return to the fashionable streets of New York and the sleek offices of the Runway magazine in the highly anticipated sequel to the 2006 film that marked an entire generation. So if you fancy doing that, something a bit different, maybe. Now that is showing at, let me just tell you, showing at 8 p.m. 8 p.m. in Solomossa Square in the main town. The Devil Wears Prada, number two, playing this week, at least until Wednesday night. Right, I'm now with you now for another half hour. I'm here with you, actually, and then Barbara will be coming in. I'm taking over the reins, and with her, I think she's back on the alphabet again, is she? Not sure of her theme today. We'll be up to some shenanigans, no doubt. We'll keep an eye out on our Facebook page. Let's just start this again, because I like this tune. This is Disco Lines and Tin Ash. No Broke Boys. 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My sponsor today is BJ's down in Laganau. Now open, not yet 24 hours of the day, but they are open from very early in the morning.

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2: This is Joshua, Out of My Mind. Also, by the way, coming live to the island this coming summer.

I think I'm going insane.

Big shout out this afternoon, everyone down at Corner 45. Good afternoon, guys. Emilio and Armando. They're now open, obviously, full time. Big shout out also over the road to Remedy. They're now open from 2 p.m. every single day. Good afternoon to Aidan and Dan and Anthony, all staying over there at the rooms. Nice to catch up with you guys the other day. Hope to see you again soon. And Ambrosia, they have just been told they are also open. They opened last night. So if you're wanting a lovely meal down in Kalamaki. 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We'll give you a bit of a shout out. Right, let's have a bit of Bruno Mars. Why not? I just might. I might.

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that's a bit of If I Don't Run by E. Richie. By our one and only Mr. Richie from down at Costa's. Right, it's just after 1:30, I think that's right. Had to check that. I want to thank everyone who's been keeping me company today. Thank you so much for your company. It's been absolutely awesome. Still here for a little bit longer. Barbara's coming in very shortly. She's just dropped off the coffee. So I'm revived now. I shall be back again myself for my normal spot, 1:30, on Tuesday, hopefully with a guest

thanks to all the guys over there in Hempstead, in Scotland, and in Newark, Cornwall, all over the UK. Thank you so much for your company. And everyone listening around the island, thanks for your company too. Hope you've warmed up a little bit. South African Joanne, Joanne, the cats have warmed you up a bit. It is warming up a bit, isn't it? And welcome back to the island, Jason, by the way. Oh, and Akara, she's probably on a horse now, with Daddy Lee. Bless her. Liz Osmond, thanks for your company. Christine, BT, and Liz.

So that If I Don't Feel Right Run, that is the new tune by Richie. Right, this is a bit of Kings of Tomorrow. This is another one of the shows coming to the White Party this coming summer.

0: So that was a bit of the Kings of Tomorrow. Finally, a great tune to do with. I really enjoyed that one. Right, let's have another Bruno Mars, shall we? I quite like Bruno Mars. This is Risk It All. Yeah, you're listening to Penny on Island Radio. And the music's not playing because Barbara's in the studio. As soon as Barbara comes in the studio, everything goes wrong. Barbara, what are you doing today? What is the...
1: We're going to blindfold ourselves.
0: And then what's your theme? We'll be back on the alphabet. We're back on why and why not.

0: this time.
1: Right, well, we've just had a little bit of fun and games in the studio. Just for a change. Got the giggles, of course. Barbara will be up in about 10, about 15 minutes time or so. A couple of more tunes coming from me.

So that is it from me today, guys. Thank you so much for your company. Frelis de para poli de paresas. Big thanks to my sponsor of the show, which has been BJ's down in Laguna. Not yet open 24 hours of the day, but they are open from around about, I think, 8 to 9 in the morning, right through to around about 2 or 3 in the morning, as everything starts getting busier. Big welcome to all the people who arrived on the TUI flights today. That's off we go. Summer is here. And yet, fast food specialists right at the crossroads in the middle of Laguna. And their sister shops, Isabel's, which is now open down along the seafront. And if you're coming into the main town, you've got Madison's and Manu. Have a great, great weekend, everybody. Kalo, Savate Kireka Solus, Pola Filia. Barbara coming up, we're continuing her alphabet adventure. News and weather. And I'm going to be back again now on... When am I going to be back? Tuesday. Take everybody. Lots of love. Bye.

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3: Keir Starmer has urged tougher action over controversial chants at Gaza demonstrations. John Collins has the details.
4: Keir Starmer has called for stronger action over chants that are used at some Gaza marches, including globalise the intifada, but he stopped short of backing a full ban on protests. The UK threat terror level has been raised to severe following the Golders Green attack on Wednesday, in which two Jewish men were stabbed. Now, the Prime Minister said demonstrators should question their participation if such slogans are heard, and suggested he was in favour of further powers to help police demonstrations.
3: President Trump is facing questions over congressional authority after saying he can continue US military action in Iran without approval from lawmakers. The White House claims hostilities have ended under a ceasefire, despite the May 1st war powers deadline passing. Critics argue the law still requires Congress to authorise the conflict. Meanwhile, shipping companies are being cautioned by the United States against paying Iran to transit the Strait of Hormuz, with officials saying such payments could trigger sanctions. An investigation is underway after a performance by Peter Kay in Birmingham was halted and the audience evacuated over a suspected suspicious bag. Witnesses say the comedian was quietly escorted off stage about 45 minutes into the show. Police have arrested a 19-year-old man and say the arena has been searched as a precaution. This weekend marks 100 years since the five-day working week was introduced. New data from Henley Business School shows that a four-day week could improve well-being and productivity in the workplace. Dr. Rita Fontina is the Director of Flexible Work at the World of Work Institute.
5: 4-day week might be something much less radical than, for example, a universal basic income, that more organizations will be using it, not just as a perk for employees, but now potentially as a measure to diminish unemployment.
3: And a humpback whale nicknamed Timmy, which has been stranded in shallow waters near Germany since March, has now been released into the North Sea, according to witnesses. From Radio News Hub, I'm Ben Monsey.
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7: And the current temperature is 17 degrees Celsius here in Zakynthos, with a real feel of 19 degrees. It's a mostly sunny day with highs of 17 and lows of 9. And I can confirm it is fairly breezy out there, is it not, Alan? Oh, you need a microphone, don't you? Sorry about that, Alan.
8: Yes, it's bracing.
7: Bracing in the breeze. That sounds like a song. We should compose a song. Anyway, let's get
8: bracing in the breeze. All right.
7: Let's get back to the weather forecast.
8: Take a note.
7: So highs of 17 and lows of 9 today. There's going to be quite a lot of cloud throughout the day. But it says here that by about 5 p.m, we should clear the cloud and have just a bit of sunshine. And that'll stay with us through until sunset, which is at 8:28 p.m. today. So, what else is happening? The humidity is currently at 41%. It's dry. That's good for us. And the nighttime moon. The moon tonight, if you can see it, will be a waning gibbous moon.
8: But only just.
7: Only just
8: only
7: after.
8: Just waning after last night's full flower moon.
7: The full flower moon.
8: In Scorpio.
7: That's right. So, yes. And later on, you're going to have to tell us about Beltane and things like that, Alan.
8: Okay.
7: It's a date. Shall we get back to the weather? So today's weather is like that.
8: Some research.
7: A little bit cloudy, but mostly sunny and quite breezy. We're not expecting any rainfall later today. Tomorrow looks pretty much the same as today, except that there might be some rainfall. So highs of 18, lows of 12, perhaps a little rainfall, a little bit of cloud cover, a little bit of everything, really. So that's your weather forecast. That means it's now time for us to hand over to our sponsors and advertisers for a few messages from them, and we will be back with you shortly.
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0: snowing.
1: So, dear listener, welcome to the show. I don't know if you're actually listening to the lyrics that... Oh, yes, Peggy heard it. I just found this jingle and thought, I don't recognise that. Let's play that and see what it is. Of course, it was the Christmas jingle. So there's a little sprinkling of Christmas for you folks. We'll get back to the summertime jingles later on in the show. So we're with you until 4 o'clock today. Of course, I've been joined once again by Alan.
0: Hi there.
1: Hello, Alan. And we're
0: Merry
1: back.
0: Merry Christmas.
1: Yes, Merry, Merry Christmas to all of you. We're back on the Alphabet Adventure. It's the letter Y part two. So today we've got our featured artist of the week compiled by the fantastic fact fellow Russell. We also have a quizzy bit also compiled by Russell and a retro number one. Thought up by Russell. And then later on in the show, we've got the Zen Zone and a little bit of good news from around the world. So lots of stuff to listen to, and also your choice of fantastic music, all featuring the letter Y. But before any of that gets started, dear listener, it's time for a hug. Today, in particular, I would like a hug. So can you all send your hugs to me, please? I'm collecting hugs today. Let us open our arms wide. Wide, wide, wide, wide, wide, wide, wide, wide, wide. Then let us embrace. Hold on a minute. Embrace. Squeeze. Ooh, thank you. That's a lovely hug.
2: Thanks, Alan. Did I break your arm there?
0: No. You can stronger stuff than that.
1: Good, good. So you can release your hugs now, everyone. And don't you feel better? I know I do. Hugs are lovely. So, welcome to the show. Welcome, Peggy. What lovely photographs. That looks beautiful yesterday. What a fantastic day. So, I don't want to give away the featured artist yet. I'm going to give you a little chance to have some guesses, okay? So, while you're guessing, we're going to play one of... I think, Hammond, look, just check. Is that Bob? Oh, no, Rod. This was one of Rod's suggestions for why. This is Freddie and the Dreamers. And you were made for me.

0: That was brilliant. That was Freddie and the Dreamers and You Were Made For Me. Now, Rod says he wasn't very old when it came out, and they were, they were very silly. They were very silly on TV at the time. But I think you've got some memories of that era, haven't you?
1: A little bit after then.
0: Yeah.
1: Freddie and the Dreamers was Freddie Garrity.
0: Yeah.
1: He presented a kids' TV show in the 70s called Little Big Time.
0: Aww.
1: With Freddie Garrity. And I went, because it was made in Southampton, I went to one of the recordings when I was about 10 or 11. 11,
0: wow.
1: I think.
0: Yeah.
1: And it was very hot in the studio.
0: Yeah.
1: Because that's what it was like in TV studios those days. and that's about all I remember, really.
0: Oh, how wonderful.
1: I think I was on screen for about like half of 1 second in a wide shot.
0: Yeah. Oh, wow. And what, that was STV, wasn't it?
1: Southern Television.
0: Yeah, those are the days.
1: Yeah. They certainly were. Yeah.
0: And what else was filmed there? The Saturday Banana, is it? Yeah.
1: The Saturday Banana with Bill Oddie.
0: Yeah.
1: Which was a bit later on. But I was more of a sort of swap shop kind of guy.
0: Yeah.
1: So.
0: Swap shop and then Tiz Was.
1: And Tiz Was.
0: Yeah.
1: Yeah. I'm not sure if it was... Was it before Tiz Was or was it after Tiz Was? I don't know. I'll have to look that up.
0: Yeah. We need to... Yeah.
1: Saturday morning kids' TV we've known and loved.
0: Yeah.
1: Banana Splits, obviously.
0: Oh, happy days. Oh,
1: a
0: dear.
1: Flashing Blade.
0: Yeah. Oh, God, yeah. Oh, my goodness. Right. Well, so far, let me just check to see if anybody has made a correct guess for the featured artist. No. No, Peggy's still laughing over the Christmas reference. Oh, I'd like to say good morning to Barry and Joe. Bonjour to you too. Apparently it's breezy in France too. And yes, they've had howling dogs with the full moon. Howling dogs. Mm. And it's 25 degrees in France there.
1: I used to be a werewolf, but I'm all right now.
0: That's good. Okay, that's my phone making loud noises. Oh, Peggy says John Paul Young. No, but it maybe one year it will be. Right, we're going to play one more track and then we're going to reveal who the featured artist is. The track is going to be The Bee Gees and You Win Again.

0: Bees, and You Win Again. Carol's turned that up to full volume because you have to when it's the Bee Gees and You Win Again. Totally in favour of that. And I am delighted to say only Peggy got it right. There were some good guesses. No, it wasn't Neil Young and all the rest of it, but it was, it is, the featured artist this week is, dun dun dun, Yes.
1: Yes,
0: it is. So let us launch ourselves into these facts about this week's featured artist. So few bands in the history of rock music have embodied artistic ambition and technical mastery quite like Yes. Formed in London in 1968, Yes became one of the pioneering forces of progressive rock, blending complex musical structures, virtuosic instrumentation and soaring harmonies to create a sound that pushed the boundaries of popular music. Over a career spanning more than five decades, the band has undergone numerous lineup changes, stylistic shifts, and periods of commercial resurgence. Yet its core identity, a fusion of music sophistication and spiritual optimism, has endured. Yes was founded by singer John Anderson and bassist Chris Squire, joined by guitarist Peter Banks, keyboardist Tony Kaye, and drummer Bill Bruford. Their early albums, including Yes in 1969 and Time and a Word 1970, showcased their penchant for intricate arrangements and experimental production. Though commercial success was modest at first, the band's breakthrough came with the Yes album 1971, which introduced guitarist Steve Howe and marked a turning point towards a more distinctive symphonic sound. Tracks like Yours Is No Disgrace and Starship Trooper became landmarks of progressive rock, characterized by elaborate instrumental passages and dynamic shifts in tempo and mood. Their next albums, Fragile in 1971 and Close to the Edge in 1972, cemented Yes's reputation as masters of the genre. Fragile featured the hit single Roundabout, which combined intricate musicianship with radio-friendly appeal, while Close to the Edge was a single, continuous composition divided into movements widely regarded as one of prog rock's greatest achievements. During this era, the addition of keyboard virtuoso Rick Wakeman brought classical influences and theatrical flair to the group's sound and live performances.
1: And many wearings of capes.
0: Many wearings of capes. Yeah. Oh, I love it. Dramatic glam rock kind of outfits. But by the mid-1970s, Yes was performing to massive audiences and producing ambitious concept albums such as Tales from Topographic Oceans in 1973 and Relayer in 1974. Though critics were divided on the sprawling nature of these works, they solidified the band's cult following and their reputation for musical daring. Let's pause here and have a listen to a track from the group's 1977 album, Going for the One. This is Wondrous Stories. Now, I don't know about you, Alan, but I wasn't familiar with this track. Do you know this track?
1: Yeah, I know it. Yeah. It's pretty sort of proggy. It's sweet.
0: Yeah, yeah. But that's what I thought. It wasn't what I was expecting at all. Anyway, here we go. Oh, whoops.
1: And it's less than 10 minutes long.
0: Which is a bonus. Okay, here's Wondrous Stories by Yes.

0: That was Wondrous Stories by Yes, our featured artist of the week. So part two of our super duper facts about Yes on their way. Clearing the throat first. So, lost my place. Hang on a minute. Wondrous Stories. Yes, there it is. Okay. So, after several personnel changes, including the departures and returns of key members, the band reinvented itself in the 1980s with a new, more accessible sound. The album 90125 in 1983, featuring guitarist Trevor Rabin.
1: Sorry.
0: That's fine. I don't mind being corrected. Yielded the chart-topping single Owner of a Lonely Heart.
1: Ding, ding, ding, ding.
0: Introducing Yes to a new generation of listeners and proving their adaptability to changing musical landscapes. Throughout the ensuing decades, Yes continued to
1: produced
0: tour.
1: By Trevor Horn of and, Frankie Goes
0: oh,
1: to
0: Oh, was it? Yeah. So,
1: yes.
0: And it sounds like it, yeah.
1: Exactly.
0: Yeah. Throughout the ensuing decades, Yes continued to tour and record, despite frequent lineup shifts and creative differences. Albums such as Talk in 1994, Magnification 2001, and Heaven and Earth 2014 showcased their ongoing experimentation and commitment to evolving within the progressive framework they helped define. In 2017, the band was inducted into the Rock and Roll Hall of Fame, a recognition of their enduring influence and contributions to rock music. The career of Yes has remained true to its guiding principle, creating music that challenges the mind, stirs the spirit, and transcends boundaries, a timeless journey through sound and imagination. So to finish this week, let's delve into the Big Generator album, released in 1987, with a track called Love Will Find a Way. How lovely. Here it is.

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1: Hi, everybody. My name is John, and I'm one of the organizers and hosts of the third annual Kifalunya Distinguished Gentlemen's Ride, happening on Sunday, May 17th. This ride is part of a global motorcycle event that supports prostate cancer research and men's mental health. We'd absolutely love for you to join us at this year's Kifalunya DGR on your motorcycle or scooter and dress to impress. Please make sure to also bring your helmet, as they are mandatory for all riders and passengers. Our ride will start at the beautiful Katavothres Club restaurant, which is just outside Argostoli. We will meet up at 5:30 p.m. and our ride will start promptly at 6:30 p.m. and finish by 7:30 p.m. once again at Katavothres Club restaurant. This year, we are also super excited to have motorcycle legend Miss Elspeth Beard, one of the first women to ever ride her motorcycle around the world, riding with us. After our ride, we'll have an awards ceremony for best motorcycle or scooter, best dressed, and best mustache. We'll also be having a sunset dance party, so please make sure to bring your dance shoes too. If you'd like to sign up or donate, please go to gentlemansride.com/rides/Greece and click on the link for Kifalunya. We're hoping many of you can join us on Sunday, the 17th of May, when once again we ride for men's health. Thanks so very much.

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0: Just singing along to my jingle there, dear listener. Welcome back. The time now is 2:39. Alan and I are with you until 4 o'clock today. We're on part two of the letter Y of the alphabet adventure. So we've had this week's featured artist, courtesy of Russell, which was...
1: Yes.
0: And next coming up is the quizzy bit. So before we actually get into the quizzy bit, we're going to play you one track, one Y track. Now this, although on the system here it says it's Naina Cherry and it's a track called 7 Seconds, we happen to know, because we know these things, that it's also, it's not just Naina Cherry, it is...
1: Yusu Nadua.
0: That's right, Yusu Nadua, who I want to say Yusu Nadawa. Why?
1: Anyway. She's sad.
0: Yeah, so dour, he's so sad. Anyway, let's have a listen to this. So get your pens and papers and whatever it is you need, or insert your grey cells so we can do our quizzy bit afterwards. Back in a bit.

0: That was 7 Seconds by Nana Cherry and
1: Yusu Nadawa.
0: Yusu Nadawa. Not Nadawa.
1: Nadawa. Yusu Nadawa.
0: Okay, got something to share with you.
1: From the accent, really.
2: 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Open 24 hours a day at the crossroads in Lagana.
1: Lagana.
0: Quite. That's our little jingle there for BJ's, who are our sponsors for the afternoon shows. Thank you, BJ's. Right, are you ready, dear listener? Are you? Have you got your grey cells activated? Are you ready? Well, we don't need them. We've got all the answers here, Alan. So here goes. 5 questions. All of the answers begin with the letter Y or feature the letter Y in some way. Are you going to go first?
1: Am I?
0: Yes, you are. You're going first.
1: That's all right, because it's shorter than the second one.
0: Okay, off you go.
1: I've got to pace myself. Question one. Which chemical element has the symbol Y, presumably on the periodic table?
0: Yes.
1: Which chemical element has the symbol Y?

0: Question number two. What baked good is essentially a twisted donut, but flakier and stretchier than a standard donut, with an icing glaze on top? Are you feeling hungry?
1: Yes.
0: Good job, we got brownies from Mill & Ash before we came. Let's
1: thank you, Mill & Ash, our favourite establishment.
0: Question number two.
1: Where's our discount? Question number two.
0: No, that wasn't the question. No. Question number two. What baked good is essentially a twisted donut?
1: Well, a twisted donut.
0: But flakier and stretchier than a standard donut, with an icing glaze on top, beginning with Y.

Question three. Which Looney Tunes character first appeared in the 1945 cartoon Hair Trigger? One more time. Which Looney Tunes character first appeared in the 1945 cartoon Hair Trigger?

So question number four. Known as the sunniest city on Earth, according to the Guinness Book of Records, which city in Arizona promises sunshine and warmth at least 91% of the year? So, known as the sunniest city on Earth, according to the Guinness Book of Records, which city in Arizona promises sunshine and warmth at least 91% of the year?

0: Question number five. Oh, that's yours. Question number five. Sorry.
1: You can have it. Question five. According to Broadcast Music, Inc., which song, published by Jimmy Davis and Charles Mitchell in 1940, has been recorded by over 350 artists and translated into 30 languages?
0: Phew!
1: Gosh.
0: Give it again, Alan.
1: According to Broadcast Music, Inc., which song... which song, published by, I assume that means written by, Jimmy Davis and Charles Mitchell in 1940, has been recorded by over 350 artists and translated into 30 languages.
0: That's a lot, Alan.
1: It's an awful lot.
0: It is.
1: It's one more than 29.
0: Have it, dear listener. Five questions, all of whose answers. Is that correct English? Anyway, you see?
1: Yeah.
0: I think it is, yeah. All of whose answers begin with the letter Y. So get your thinking caps on, get scribbling, send me your answers if you like on Messenger, because that's kind of the only place I'm active.
1: Or a postcard, but they might not get it.
0: Yeah, they probably won't with our postal service, but anyway.
1: W1A1AM.
0: So. We're going to play another track while you're pondering and thinking of all the why answers. We're going to play you some Lou Rawls and You'll Never Find. This was suggested by the lovely Rosemary in the West Country. Thank you for this, Rosemary. And get your thinking caps on, people, and get your answers in.

0: here we are back again. I've had some answers in. This is proving to be quite a difficult one this week, Russell. You've got us all thinking a bit. Yes. So I think I might give you one more track and we might do the answers a bit later. What do you think about that, Alan?
1: Yes, I think
0: that's fair enough. I think the track we should play, because I feel like I don't. It's not that it's a funny track. It's just oh, whoopsie, that's my phone. I feel like it makes me giggle, and we need some uplifting. It's Baccarat, and yes, sir, I can boogie. Does it make you giggle at all?
1: It makes me smile.
0: Does it make
1: you
0: good? Okay.
1: Makes me remember 1978. 1979?
0: I reckon it's 77. Oh. Silver Jubilee, yeah.
1: See, I should have read the... Well, it was close.
0: You were very close. I mean, I don't think I'd have got anywhere near that. Let's have a listen. Keep trying, dear listener. You can get these answers because you're... But no cheating, okay? No Googling. That's naughty.

0: That was Baccarat and Yes Sir, I Can Boogie. Now, Alan and I, neither of us could remember where those two lovely ladies were from, so we had to Google it. They were from Spain. They were from Spain. Yeah. So, it made us smile. It made us happy. Has it made you more intelligent and know what the answers are? Well, you're going to have to wait till after the ads and the news at the top of the hour now to find out, because it is that time. So fear not. If you haven't already sent your answers in, do send them on Messenger to us, and we'll get back to you, or we'll be back with you right after news and ads. Okay? Oh, hang on. I just need to bring that up. Yes, that's it. Okay. Okay, here we go.
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2: Keir Starmer says protesters have a responsibility to challenge hateful chants at Gaza marches following the Golders Green stabbing. It comes as the UK terror threat level has been raised to severe. He warned of a growing threat to British Jews and called for tougher action on certain language, while stressing he still strongly supports the right to peaceful protest and free speech. Donald Trump has told Congress the conflict with Iran has effectively ended, despite an ongoing standoff in the region. John Collins has more.
3: The president says he doesn't need approval from Congress, arguing that the ceasefire means the war powers deadline has effectively been paused. Critics, though, say the 60-day limit has been bypassed. Meanwhile, the US is warning international shipping companies that they could face sanctions if they pay Iran for safe passage through the Strait of Hormuz.
2: Four-time Paralympic gold medalist and former Formula One driver Alex Zanardi has died at the age of 59. The Italian, who lost both legs in a 2001 weight racing crash, went on to achieve remarkable success in paracycling, winning four Paralympic golds. Tributes have been paid to a man widely admired for his resilience and determination. Police in Birmingham says no suspicious items were found after the city's Utilita Arena was evacuated during a gig by the stand-up comedian Peter Kay. A 19-year-old man who was arrested on suspicion of a bomb hoax offence remains in custody. This weekend marks the 100-year anniversary of the five-day week. A new report from Henley Business School has shown that introducing a four-day week will benefit both workers and employers. Dr. Rita Fontina says that productivity growth, because of AI, has made shorter hours possible.
4: Now, with AI and with the related potential layoff, and the unemployment patterns could potentially be mitigated by a four-day week.
2: And comedians James Acaster, Joe Lycett and Ramesh Ranganathan are among the celebrities joining the second series of Celebrity Traitors. That's the latest from Radio News Hub. I'm Ben Monse.
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7: Yeah, we're looking for the worst photographer in the world to be able to prove that AI-generated photos of Iceland are not necessary. 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
0: And the current temperature is 17 degrees Celsius with a real feel of 18. It's a mostly sunny day with highs of 17 and lows of 9 degrees today. And it's also very breezy out there. So if you're caught in the breeze, it's a little bit chilly. So it says that we're not expecting any more rainfall actually today. And the cloud cover will probably shift by about 5 p.m. So then we'll have some bright sunshine, we hope, until sunset at 8:28 p.m. this evening. The sun will rise tomorrow at 6:39 a.m. And in the meantime, if you're looking up at the moon tonight, you'll be witnessing a waning gibbous moon. Currently, humidity's at 41%, which is nice and dry for us here. And the weather forecast for tomorrow is quite similar to today, except it says it might actually rain. So highs of 18, lows of 12, a little bit of cloud, and potentially a little bit of rain. That, dear listener, is your weather forecast.

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0: Mac.
1: Our new favourite drum break, you know. EastEnders.
2: I'm so glad you appreciate my new... Yeah, it does sound a bit EastEnders, doesn't it? Yeah. Oh, my goodness, that's where it's come from. Anyway, welcome back, dear listener. The time now is 7 minutes past three. Alan and I are with you until 4 o'clock, and we are on the Alphabet Adventure. we're a little bit on fire, but we're on the Alphabet Adventure. The letter is Y. It's part two of the letter Y. We've had our featured artist of the week, and that was Yes. We're halfway through our quiz. All of the answers begin with the letter Y, so we are about to reveal to you, dear listener, what the answers are. Are you ready? I believe it's been fairly tricky this week, so be kind to yourselves. Here we go. Just getting organised, okay? Shall I bring the questions down?
1: Well done.
2: Here's number one.
1: Which chemical element has the symbol Y? And the answer is Y is the chemical symbol for yttrium.
2: Did you like the way I very subtly put the phonetic pronunciation there?
1: Is that yttrium or is that itrium?
2: It's yttrium.
1: Yttrium.
2: Yes, well done.
1: Which is spelt Y-T-T-R-I-U-M, in case you were wondering.

0: So number two, what baked good is essentially a twisted donut, but flakier and stretchier than a standard donut with an icing glaze on top? The answer, dear listener, is, well, what else could the baked good be but a yum-yum? Do you know what a yum-yum is?
1: I've never heard of a yum-yum.
0: We need to Google that. We need to Google yum-yum.
1: There's a restaurant near me called Yum Yums, Thai restaurant. Very good.
0: Ah, do you think is it? We will find out. We'll do some research.
1: I've never heard of a baked good called a good.
0: There's flakier and stretchier.
1: And more twisted.
0: We will find out.
1: Hello, I'd like a twisted pastry.
0: Okay, number three. Hang on.
1: Number three. Which Looney Tunes character first appeared in the 1945 cartoon Hair Trigger? I do love those punny titles.
0: Who was it?
1: Hair Trigger saw the debut of Yosemite Sam.
0: Yosemite Sam?
1: Catherine Thakapash. I didn't spit on you when I said that.
0: No,
1: I do. Let's try harder. Yosemite Sam with the very fine moustache.
0: That's a very large handlebar moustache. I think that's what it's called, isn't it? Anyway, so where are we? We've done the... Oh, we're on number four. We're on number four.
1: We are.
0: Yes.
1: Number three.
0: Known as the sunniest city on Earth, according to the Guinness Book of Records, which city in Arizona promises sunshine and warm weather at least 91% of the year? The answer is the sunniest city in the world is said to be Yuma. In Arizona. Y-U-M-A. Ever heard of it?
1: No.
0: No, me neither.
1: Another big fat zero puzzled expression from you.
0: Let's have a bit more music while we ponder the next one.

0: number five. According to Broadcast Music, Inc. I don't know why I say it like that.
1: But I'm going to carry on.
2: Yeah.
0: Which song, published by Jimmy Davis and Charles Mitchell in 1940, has been recorded by over 350 artists in translated into 30 languages? And the answer is... You Are My Sunshine.
2: Aww.
0: My only sunshine. You make me happy when skies are grey.
2: Go on. No.
1: That's more than enough.
2: Thank you so much. So, dear listener, that was our five questions in the quizzy bit today. All of the answers beginning with Y. It was a tricky one today, was it not? It was. But thank you, Russell, for compiling our questions for today's quizzy bit. It was a lot of fun, as per usual. So now, dear listener, it's time for us to have a little bit more music. And I think we're actually going to have... Oh, no, before we do, let me test your brains a little more. So each week we have a retro number one, and I'm going to see if you... you've got to be a certain age to remember this one, actually. So Russell has dug up a retro number one. It was from 1966. This week in 1966, and it was number one. Oh, it only managed 1 week at the top spot. So do you know, can you remember, can you guess what was number one in 1966 in this week? And it features the letter Y. Yes, it features it, but it's not Y. The Y is in the title of the song, not the artist. Okay, that's where the Y is. 1966, number one for 1 week. Okay, that's your clue. And in the meantime, we've got some Bon Jovi for you. And you give love a bad name.
0: Rock and roll.

was Bon Jovi and You Give Love a Bad Name. So we've had some guesses in. No one so far has actually got it right. I'm talking slowly because I've got a feeling somebody's going to come in with the right answer. So guesses we've had were Yesterday, Once More by the Carpenters. Lovely song though. Yesterday by the Beatles. No, again, great song. Peggy came in with one. You Can't Hurry Love. No, all good guesses. So, yeah, it hasn't come in. So I'm gonna put you out of your misery. The track that in 1966 was at number one on This Week for 1 week was a Dusty Springfield track, and it was You Don't Have to Say You Love Me.

That was You Don't Have to Say You Love Me. That was from 1966. It was number one for Dusty Springfield. That was our retro number one for this week. So right now, dear listener, it's time for us to take a little pause, to have a little quiet time, to visit the Zen Zone. So I invite you, if you possibly can, to join me in the Zen Zone in a few moments.

Welcome to the Zen Zone. Today I'd like to share a beautiful Japanese concept, Eko Hensho. It's not a phrase you hear every day, but its meaning is quietly powerful. Eko Hensho speaks to the idea that everything we do, every action, every thought, every intention, creates a ripple. And that ripple doesn't just move outward into the world, it also returns to us. So life becomes a kind of circle of giving and receiving. But there's another layer to this, something softer, more inward. Eko Hensho invites us to turn the light inward, to gently illuminate our own inner world. Because before anything flows outward, it begins within. Our thoughts, our feelings, our intentions. They are like a quiet flame inside us. And when we take a moment to notice that flame, to sit with it, to understand it, we begin a process of inner reflection. And this is where real change begins. Not by forcing the outside world to shift, but by softly bringing awareness to what's happening within us. When we shine that inner light, we start to see more clearly. We notice our habits, our reactions, our patterns, and not with judgment, but with curiosity and compassion. Because the more we understand ourselves, the more naturally our outer world begins to change. Our words soften. Our actions become more mindful. Our presence becomes calmer. And from that place, the ripples we send out are gentler, kinder, more aligned. And yes, they return. So Eko Hensho is not just about what comes back to us. It's about tending to the source, the quiet, steady light within. Because when we nurture that inner illumination, everything we send out into the world carries the same warmth. So today, take a moment just for you. Pause, breathe, and notice the light within. What does it need? What is it showing you? Because every moment of reflection is a moment of gentle transformation. And from there, everything flows. Thank you for joining me in the Zen Zone. And I urge you to give yourself a moment of inner light and Eko Hensho.

0: That was our Zen Zone for today, called Echo Hensho, about inner light, nurturing the inner light, and making sure that you radiate inner light from within you, but giving yourself time to actually do that, to be introspective. So, back to the music today. I feel a little bit of America coming on, and You Can Do Magic. Do you think that's all right, Alan?
1: Yeah, I like America, but I don't know this tune.
0: Do you not?
1: No.
0: I bet you do.
1: But I probably do.
0: You probably do. Let's have a listen. I bet you'll be singing along in no time.

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5: Hello, yes, and welcome back with my dramatic jingle. And Alan!
6: Hello.
5: Hello, we're in the last half hour of the show. We've got a bit to get through, dear listeners, so we're not going to waste any time here. I'd like to introduce the next track, which is... Oh, no, actually, Alan's going to introduce it.
6: Am I?
5: Yeah.
6: It's called Enjoy Yourself.
5: It's later than you think. And it's by the fabulous...
6: Jules Holland... Him. Rhythm and Blues Orchestra.
5: Oh, fantastic.
6: Probably him. Featuring Rico on trombone and maybe even vocals.
5: Is that him there on the picture?
6: No, a little, that's a trumpet.
5: Oh, sorry, yeah. Let's just play it.
7: It's

0: That was suitably splendid and very upbeat. I liked
1: hope you're all skanking along to that. I certainly was.
0: Skanking?
1: Skanking.
0: What does that mean?
1: Skanking. You know, it's what you do when you dance to ska.
0: Oh, I didn't know that.
1: Skank. Yeah.
0: Oh, is that... Oh, I thought... I'm not going to share what I thought. It doesn't matter.
1: You can tell me afterwards.
0: I'll tell you afterwards. Because right now, dear listener, it's time for us to have a little bit of fresh air, a little bit of positivity. We're going to have our good news from around the world, which is the antidote to all the doom and gloom that we hear in the media every day, thrust at us whether we want it or not. Now I'm going to give you some good stuff thrust at you whether you want it or not. Are you ready? So first of all, in today's good news around the world, Finland. Yes, Finland has once again been named the happiest country in the world for the 9th year running, supported by strong social systems and a high level of gender equality, with women holding key roles in government. Mm-mm. In Australia. So Australia has introduced a groundbreaking MRI-based treatment that can freeze tumours and relieve pain without surgery. And how about this? In the United Kingdom, the UK now recognises animals like octopuses and crabs as sentient beings, moving toward more human treatment standards.
1: Is that octopuses or octopi?
0: Oh, there's a good question. I got one more piece of good news to share with you, okay? This is about Japan. Japan has approved the world's first cell-based therapy for Parkinson's disease, making a major step forward in medical innovation. So even in uncertain times, progress continues quietly but meaningfully. Oh, the music ended just as... Oh, that was really disappointing.

0: cinema. You really must. So this time of year, the outdoor cinema isn't open, but the indoor cinema is a thing to behold. It is lovely. It is an inexpensive evening at an absolutely beautifully comfortable seat with lots of good films on. So at the moment, you can see The Devil Wears Prada 2. That's on in the cinema. And also the Michael Jackson film, Michael. Now, let me just play you this. It's a little thing I want to share with you.
1: Ready whenever you are, Michael.
2: You know what I'm after?
3: You want to be the biggest star in the world?
4: Michael, you have a very special light.
5: Probably music. You could change the world. I'm just getting started.
6: Michael, rated PG-13.
0: Absolutely brilliant. So whether you're a fan or not, I think you'll enjoy the film. It's certainly rekindled my love of Michael Jackson. So it's on this evening at the cinema at 10 o'clock and The Devil Wears Prada is on at 8 o'clock in the cinema. So yeah, visit our cinema in Zakynthos. It's absolutely brilliant. Let's have a bit more music. So Barry and Joe have asked me to play from the musical Grease, You're the One That I Want. Everyone should sing along to this. Do you know the lyrics?
7: No.
0: Oh, Alan. It's okay, I'll sing for both of us. Here we go.

There you go. You're the one that I want. That was from Greece and that was for Barry and Joe in France. So I have to now play, because I so enjoyed the Michael Jackson film, I have to now play a Michael Jackson track. And it qualifies because the title of the track is You Rock My World.

0: That's Michael Jackson and You Rock My World. So, dear listener, we're coming up dangerously close to the end of the show, which means it's time for me to look ahead, for us to look ahead. I will be back in the studio. Hold on a moment, please, dear listener. Alan, will you join me on Wednesday?
1: Ask me nicely.
0: Oh, please, Alan.
1: Oh, come on.
0: This is me asking you nicely. Oh, thank you. Oh, great. Okay, so Alan and I will be back in the studio on Wednesday between... I'm going to confirm the time. It's possible I'll be doing an extra hour on Wednesday. I will confirm that. But anyway, we will be on the auspicious and very dodgy letter Z. Yes, that means we're going to have to dig very deeply to find our tracks, dear listeners. So, opening up the options, let's say not just bands and song titles featuring the letter Z, let's say anything zoological goes as well. So however you can apply the zoological theme to a song or an artist, it will work, okay? If you can justify it, I'm going to play it. So that's Zed on Wednesday. We'll be back and I'll confirm the time. It's definitely 2 to 4, but it might be 1 to 4. We will see. Oh, it's definitely 3 hours. Definitely 3 hours. I will be in on Wednesday with Alan from 1 until 4 o'clock. Woohoo! Hurrah! So on that note, let's have a little bit of Daryl Hall and John Oates. This was one of Jane McGrath's suggestions for today. You make my dreams.

0: So, what else have we got time for? I'm going to try and squeeze in two
1: Island
0: more tracks.
1: Island Radio. Oh, hang classic on. Songs 24 hours a day.
0: Absolutely. So here we have a little bit of Prince and You Got the Look.

0: a good blast of Prince's You Got the Look with Sheena Easton warbling along there in the background. Absolutely brilliant stuff. So it is time for us to say thank you very much, dear listener, for joining us this afternoon. Thank you, Russell, for your absolutely superb contributions as one of our fantastic fact fellows, for our featured artist of the week, our quizzy bit and our retro number one. Thank you to everybody that's joined in. To you, dear listener, for being so fabulous. And to you, Alan, for being such a consummate professional here in the studio.
1: Well, thank you very much for inviting me, Barbara.
0: It's always a pleasure. And we look forward to seeing you again on Wednesday, Alan. There's also some other people I'd like to thank. I'd like to thank our sponsors this afternoon, who are BJ's.
1: For being on for 3 hours.
0: Oh, no, because we don't get paid. Yeah, that's how it works. Yes. Thank you.
1: What's 50% of nothing?
0: Oh, it's a big fat nothing. So, but it's the joy. It's the joy of it, yes. So thank you to our sponsors, who are BJ's. BJ's, the fast food specialists in the centre of Laggener. Thank you to them. And I would like to let you know that coming up straight after us today is Tony Francis, 4 till 6 o'clock with his 80s show. 7 till 8 o'clock today, it's Jeff Dorset. And then from 10 till 12, it's Tony Hall and Memory Lane. Loads of stuff going on here on Island Radio, so stay tuned and we will be back with you soon. I'm leaving you with Jamiroquai and You Give Me Something and lots and lots of love.
1: Jamiroquai, You've Given Me Something.
0: Alan.
1: Presence,
0: that's it, presence. So be kind to each other and don't forget to be kind to yourself. Bye-bye. Bye from us both.
1: Ta-ta.
0: Ta-ta.

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the 80s. Can you believe it's been a week already? Time flies, doesn't it? I'm Tony Francis. This is Island Radio, and coming up over the next couple of hours, I'll bring you the Twin Spin, Tony's 12-inch, Charles Choice, Slipdisc, and more top 80s tunes than you can jab at with a blunt pencil. If that's for you, stick around.

Kicking off this week's offering with Dead or Alive, That's the Way, I Like It. Before that, Rockwell, Someone's Watching Me. And the Twin Spins coming up straight after this one from Jerry Rafferty.

1984, it was the third single released from the band's second album called Monster, and this one, Living on the Ceiling, which made number 7 in November 1982. It was the fourth single released from their debut album, Happy Families. Another Twin Spin, same time, same place next week. If you'd like to choose one,

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Yeah, it's a Fiction Factory. Dave Ross is here on Island Radio.

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0: Karen White, Secret Rendezvous here on Island Radio. So who fancies something from the 12-inch vault then? Who remembers this from TransX?
1: Back to the 80s, Tony's 12-inch.

This week's Tony's 12-inch Transex and Living On Video, originally released in May 1983, where it made a very paltry number 77 in the charts. It was re-released in July 1985, where it reached number 9. It was taken from their debut album, also called Living On Video. And I'll have another Tony's 12-inch for you. Same time, same place next week.

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1: Hi, everybody. My name is John, and I'm one of the organizers and hosts of the third annual Kifalunya Distinguished Gentleman's Ride, happening on Sunday, May 17th. This ride is part of a global motorcycle event that supports prostate cancer research and men's mental health. We'd absolutely love for you to join us at this year's Kifalunya DGR on your motorcycle or scooter and dress to impress. 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Our ride will start at the beautiful Katavothras Club restaurant, which is just outside Argostoli. We will meet up at 5:30 p.m. and our ride will start promptly at 6:30 p.m. and finish by 7:30 p.m. once again at Katavothras Club restaurant. 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After our ride, we'll have an awards ceremony for best motorcycle or scooter, best dressed, and best mustache. 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We're hoping many of you can join us on Sunday, the 17th of May, when once again we ride for men's health. Thanks so very much.
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0: Karaoke in Hollywood, Duran Duran in Rio, or Wham in Heaven. It all adds up to 80s heaven, and you can snatch a slice of it this Thursday evening between 7 and 9pm as we go back to the 80s with me, Tony Francis. We'll have the Twin Spin, Tony's 12-inch, and the Charles Choice, as well as 2 hours of great music from the best decade ever, right here on 88.6 Island Radio.
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0: So it's that time of week then when I drag the child kicking and screaming back into the studio for the child's choice. What have you chosen for us this week?
1: This week I've chosen Stephen Tintin Duffy and Icing on the Cake. It was released as a single on May 6, 1985 and it reached number 14 in July 1985. It was the third track released from his second studio album called The Ups and Downs, and the reason I chose it this week is just because it's a great record.
0: You know what, you are correct. It is a great track.
1: Yes.
0: Same time, same place next week?
1: Yep.
0: You better go off and do some research then.
1: Okay.
0: Next week?
1: Yep.
0: Okay.
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So in future, probably a better idea just to take me own.

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B.A. Robertson to Be or Not to Be. This is Island Radio. I'm Tony Francis, and this is Back to the 80s. Gonna squeeze in this one from Debbie Gibson before we do our slip disc. Sometimes I think of these, just makes me feel so

a Sutured Candle in the Wind 97, also referred to as Goodbye England's Rose. It reached number one in the charts in September 1997 and is still the biggest selling single in UK history to date. Another slip is next.

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9: Back to the future. Jeff Dorsett's Kick Up the 80s. Now.

And a very good idea. Welcome along. It is Kick Up the 80s. I'm Jeff Dorsey, going to be in the deck chair for the next 60 minutes. So a bit of thunder from down under. The Finn Brothers working with Crowded House. And then the psychedelic furs from the movie Pretty in Pink. So a story on the song comes from Dire Straits. We've got a double-decker involving Howe Jones. Cover from Another Brother as Seal does Yes. Got a couple of Best of British and some pub rock. And three interviews. Yeah, Eddie Loudon of China Crisis. Phil Brown, engineer at Island Records, talking about Steve Winwood. And Ricky Ross, he of Deacon Blue. Talking about, of course, Deacon Blue. And if you want to get in touch, please do so. The email is chunkyjeff@gmail.com. That's spelled chunkygeoff at gmail.com. There's a guy with a great voice. Where is he? Michael McDonald. This is Sweet Freedom playing on Kick Up the 80s.

0: Premiership Pop Quiz. Now, here's Jeff Dorsett.
1: Just added something by Peter Gabriel, but before we get there, I'll give you three questions. Go and kick up the 80s. Question number one. Kurt Smith is a member of which band? Kurt Smith is a member of which band? Question number two is a lyric. I want to know the artist and the song. Line I'm giving you. Somebody tells me. 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Somebody tell me. 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Who is it? What is it? And question number three, a three-way chance on this one. Which of these 1986 girls was a Lionel Richie song? Was it A, Modern Girl, B, Ballerina Girl, C, Wednesday Girl? So which of these was a Lionel Richie song? Modern Girl, Ballerina Girl, or Wednesday Girl? There's a touch of Peter Gabriel in your eyes.

went in 1986 and sounds as fresh today. Peter Gabriel, In Your Eyes. Hell of a production. And every once in a while a record comes out of left field and you think to yourself, wow, that's different. I had that feeling when I heard this for the first time. 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

0: used to be an engineer at EMI and the studios at Abbey Road. His name, Alan Parsons, with his project there.
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4: 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The best of British.
5: Yeah, this is where I want you to get involved here. Best of British. We should be waving a flag more often about the music that we've got in this country. And I want you to really get involved. Could be a song, could be an artist, could be a solo artist or a band. And all you've got to do is drop me a line and say, in the 80s, best of British, I'm going to nominate whoever or whatever. 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Mark it best of British. Today's This Comes From a Bunch in Scotland. Turn out to be a one-hit wonder in the end for Danny Wilson. Everything.

movies. Now, this Shakespearean song is about a couple who are in love, but they can't find a way to always stay together. Written by the frontman Mark Knopfler about his broken romance. It was the second single after Skate Away from the Dire Straits' third album, Making Movies, recorded at the Power Station in New York City and mixed by a guy called Jimmy Ovine, who was actually the mixer on Bruce Springsteen's Born to Run, so he's got a good track record there. Great line. How can you look at me as if I was just another one of your deals? That's a great line from Mark Knopfler. We have Mark's brother, David, live in the studio, who left the band early on. They just couldn't work together, but I'll tell you what, this is still one of the great Dire Straits songs.

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You nearly gave me a heart attack.

0: Hi, this is John Ilsley from Dire Straits, and you're listening to Jeff Dorset.
1: Right, now what we're going to do is go to an interview with Eddie London, London boys, but Liverpool guys. They put this song together that we're going to be playing, but I wanted to know how China Crisis was formed, and he put the band together.
2: Yeah, me and Gary met at school in a place called Kirby, which is just on the outskirts of Liverpool, a place called, well, it's Knowsley. It's one of the new towns, you know, that was kind of built up in the 60s and that, and that's where we met. Went to school together and formed there, yeah.
3: Yeah, and that's how China Crisis got together. And I suppose 82 really sort of set you going, didn't it, in terms of record success?
2: Absolutely, yeah. I mean, the first single was African and White, which was in 81.
3: Yeah.
2: But that was that was an independent single at the time. Then we moved over to Virgin, and we started having the hits in 82 with Christian. And, you know, Wishful Thinking later, and Black Man Rain, King in a Catholic Style, and all the other stuff.
3: That's right. I mean, I suppose I had it written down here talking about African and White, and I mean the independent label, and that's how a lot of people start. But Virgin was such a top label in the 80s, wasn't it? Particularly for the newer acts coming along. I mean, they were certainly behind a lot of good acts, including yourselves, in the 80s.
2: Unbelievable label. I mean, the vision they had. Let me put it in perspective, right? When we signed to Virgin Records, they had 12 groups on the label, just 12.
3: Yeah.
2: By the time we left, because we stayed with them for 15 years, they were a very loyal company, which, you know, just wouldn't happen nowadays. By the time we'd left, there was about 240 bands on the label.
3: Good gracious.
2: So that's how big they become, you know, they were huge.
4: This is a song called King the Catholic Style.

0: terrific stuff. Bit of live action there from China Crisis and King in a Catholic style. Right, let's give you the answer to the quiz, and hopefully you managed to get 3 out of 3. Question number one. Kurt Smith is a member of which band? Well, he's 50% along with his buddy there, and part of Tears for Fears, of course, isn't he, with Roland? So we're looking for Tears for Fears. Question number two is a lyric. I want to know the artist and the song. Line I gave you, somebody tell me, want you to tell me, who is it and what is it? It's Wham doing Everything She Wants. And question number three, the three-way chance on this one. In 1986, which of these girls was a Lionel Richie song? Was it A, Modern Girl, B, Ballerina Girl, C, Wednesday Girl? The answer, B, Ballerina Girl. So if you got that, and Wham, Everything She Wants, and Tears for Fears for Kurt Smith, give yourselves a nice little pat on the back. Right, second are interviews of three that we're going to fit in. Phil Brown, now he's an engineer, or was an engineer, at Island Records, so he saw a lot of people passing through. And we're going to be talking a bit about Steve Winwood. What a talent, Steve Winwood.
1: He was incredible. And in the space of those band, I mean, he was like 15 years old singing...
0: Keep On Running.
1: Yeah, and all the others, and he just said, I mean, it was quite remarkable. I met him when I was 16, he was 17 when he first formed Traffic.
0: Yeah.
1: And he'd already been on the road for kind of 4 years, and I think he went on the road when he was about 8 years old with his father's
0: yes.
1: big band playing guitar with his brother Muff on bass. But Steve, yeah, I mean, he was quite phenomenal. And the Traffic session, Mr. Fantasy, was the first rock session that I did.
0: Yes.
1: It's the names that you mentioned, you know, Dusty Springfield and people like that. I was working as a tape op for and being trained by Keith Grant and then Glyn Johns.
0: Yes.
1: His assistant, and which is how I got to do the Small Faces and the Stones. So Olympic was an amazing, you know, learning curve for me when I was 16, 17.
0: Yeah.

0: in 1980 from an album called Ark of the Diver. That is Steve Winwood. While you see a chance, take it.
1: Hi, this is Ricky Ross from Deacon Blue, and you're listening to Jeff Dorset.
0: Because what we're going to be doing is hearing an interview I did with Ricky Ross of Deacon Blue, talking about the Barrowlands and other gigs. 31st of March 2017, you returned to the Barrowlands. Now, that must have been crazy, because I can imagine coming from that area, going back. I mean, I've never been to the Barrowlands myself, but I understand it's such an iconic venue up there in Scotland. Tell me about Barrowlands as a venue.
1: It's a strange one, really, because it's an old ballroom. It's an old ballroom that from the 50s. In the 60s, it got closed down. There was a series of unexplained women who were murdered, and the kind of, when they often were met, the guy that they met, a guy called Bible Joss, like Glasgow story, they met the Barrowlands. So the place had sort of bad reputation, and then sort of got closed down. And in the 80s, because the big Apollo had closed down, there was a shortage of venues, and people started using the Barrowlands again. And because it had an old dance floor, spring dance floor, you know, the audience literally bounced up and down.
0: Yes.
1: So it's become this, it's just become a place that a lot of bands love to play. You used to have special nights there. We played there in 88. And, you know, in terms of facilities, in terms of dressing rooms, in terms of, you know, lots and lots of things. Production people hate it because you can't get enough lights in. Now, everything is, you know, if you take every box, it really fails to meet all the things, the criteria for running a gig. And yet everyone will tell you it's a favourite place to see a band. I actually think one of the reasons is because it sounds good. And I think that people often overlook this, but, venues are good venues because they sound good.
0: Yes.

0: with Ricky Ross and Lorraine McIntosh, Deacon Blue and Dignity. That's about where we've got to go. Thanks very much for your company. Keep the requests coming in for Kick Up the 80s, especially for Best of British, thinking of a song, thinking of an artist, any which way you want to cut it, and send it in to chunkyjeff@gmail.com. Stay safe, stay well. Whatever you do, look after one another.
1: Jeff Dorset, Kick Up the 80s.
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3: Hi everybody, my name is John and I'm one of the organizers and hosts of the third annual Kefalonia Distinguished Gentleman's Ride, happening on Sunday, May 17th. This ride is part of a global motorcycle event that supports prostate cancer research and men's mental health. We'd absolutely love for you to join us at this year's Kefalonia DGR on your motorcycle or scooter and dress to impress. 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We will meet up at 5:30 p.m. and our ride will start promptly at 6:30 p.m. and finish by 7:30 p.m. once again at Katavothras Club restaurant. 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After our ride, we'll have an awards ceremony for best motorcycle or scooter, best dressed, and best mustache. We'll also be having a sunset dance party, so please make sure to bring your dance shoes too. If you'd like to sign up or donate, please go to gentlemansride.com/rides/Greece and click on the link for Kefalonia. We're hoping many of you can join us on Sunday, the 17th of May, when once again we ride for men's health. Thanks so very much.

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0: Karaoke in Hollywood, Duran Duran in Rio, or Wham in Heaven. It all adds up to 80s heaven, and you can snatch a slice of it this Thursday evening between 7 and 9pm as we go back to the 80s with me, Tony Francis. We'll have the Twin Spin, Tony's 12-inch, and the Child's Choice, as well as 2 hours of great music from the best decade ever, right here on 88.6 Island Radio.
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2: Hi everybody, my name is John and I'm one of the organizers and hosts of the third annual Kefalonia Distinguished Gentleman's Ride, happening on Sunday, May 17th. This ride is part of a global motorcycle event that supports prostate cancer research and men's mental health. We'd absolutely love for you to join us at this year's Kefalonia DGR on your motorcycle or scooter and dress to impress. 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We will meet up at 5:30 p.m. and our ride will start promptly at 6:30 p.m. and finish by 7:30 p.m. once again at Katavothras Club restaurant. This year we are also super excited to have motorcycle legend Miss Elspeth Beard, one of the first women to ever ride her motorcycle around the world, riding with us. After our ride, we'll have an awards ceremony for best motorcycle or scooter, best dressed, and best mustache. We'll also be having a sunset dance party, so please make sure to bring your dance shoes too. If you'd like to sign up or donate, please go to gentlemansride.com/rides/Greece and click on the link for Kefalonia. We're hoping many of you can join us on Sunday, the 17th of May, when once again we ride for men's health. Thanks so very much.

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0: karaoke in Hollywood, Duran Duran in Rio, or Wham in Heaven. It all adds up to 80s heaven, and you can snatch a slice of it this Thursday evening between 7 and 9pm as we go back to the 80s with me, Tony Francis. We'll have the Twin Spin, Tony's 12-inch, and the Charles Choice, as well as 2 hours of great music from the best decade ever, right here on 88.6 Island Radio.
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I'm going to break it down like an old shotgun tonight. I've got music coming up this hour from Boyz II Men, Frankie Smith, and Tina Marie on Memory Lane.

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8: The top boss at the BAFTAs says the nominations for this
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In the background is music from McFadden and Whitehead, one of the most inspirational songs I ever heard. Ain't no stopping us now. Hey, go ahead and keep it locked. I've got lots of great music in store. Hit me up on the request line at 844-588-4239. Right here on Memory Lane.

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Big shout outs to all the listeners joining us worldwide. 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Big shout outs to you. 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

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Hey, look here. Even though many governments have lifted the mask mandate, even though on the local level they may have lifted the mask mandates, but go ahead and look out for the other person and still keep on wearing that mask and keep everybody safe. Hey, that's just my little 2 cents public service announcement. Go ahead and keep it locked right here on Memory Lane. Memory Lane.

from back in the day. I'm your main man, Tony Hall, and you can catch me here each and every week, same time, same digital source, 844-588-4239. It's been a blast. I've got time for about one more song this hour, so keep it locked right here on your favorite digital source. If you want to reach out to me, you can shoot me an email.

family, the street lights are starting to flicker, so it's time for me to fade this thing straight to gray. Big shout outs to the Most High, and a big thanks to all the artists that were featured on today's show, past and present, the Memory Lane staff, and last but not least to you, family, for taking this trip down memory lane with me, because without you, none of this would be possible. For requests,

0: 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Y'all keep your head up and the negativity down, and until we meet again, let love and music be the key to life. As always, imparting one love, one love, one love, one groove. 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
2: 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We're hoping many of you can join us on Sunday, the 17th of May, when once again we ride for men's health. Thanks so very much.

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Karaoke in Hollywood, Duran Duran in Rio, or Wham in Heaven. It all adds up to 80s heaven, and you can snatch a slice of it this Thursday evening between 7 and 9pm as we go back to the 80s with me, Tony Francis. We'll have the Twin Spin, Tony's 12-inch, and the Charles Choice, as well as 2 hours of great music from the best decade ever, right here on 88.6 Island Radio.

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